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0: Clear, Rescue 11. They're unaware.
1: Copy 11 now. 11 now. That's line 1702. Rescue 11, you can stay in quarters per the engine. Rescue 11 can remain in quarters.
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1: 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It's 1703. Medic 328, Purdy 4, Charlie, transfer from OHSU Center for Health and Healing, Building 1. 3303 South Bond, 9th floor. 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
1: Three, we're still trying to find the building. 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
0: Yeah, it's not a building. It's this day center, open area, open lot here, fenced in. They got to, they got a gate for you over on that Gleason Street side.
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0: 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There's also an ARCO kitty corner on the southeast corner. 7007.

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3: Now, this flight flagged down a cop, is that correct?
1: Yeah, so an officer was en route to another call. He got flagged down as he was en route, saying someone at a gas station at this intersection was having a medical emergency. They could not stop to evaluate any further, just that someone needed medical.
3: Copy that. And no description, do we know of?
1: Negative, none provided.
3: Okay, we think we have the person, so we'll give it a shot. Advice.
1: Copy.

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1: 1711. Structure fire in a small apartment building. The Flanders Apartments, 2030 Northwest Flanders Street, in the basement. Washing machine smoking. This will be for squad 12, engine 1, engine 15, engine 4, truck 3, C1. 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Again, priority 1, Delta structure fire, small apartment building at Flanders Apartments, 2030 Northwest Flanders, in the basement for a washing machine that's smoking. Squad 12, engine 1, engine 15, engine 4, truck 3, C1. 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
0: Yes, this building, commercial alarm, or is it just a resident saying that they're hearing a smoke detector?
1: It is a resident inside a canopy apartment saying they can hear the fire alarm going off. Inside of a running vehicle, the East Portland Community Center, 740 Southeast 106th Avenue, off planet 1713.
0: Squad 1, can you add us to that box?
1: Copy, I'll get you added.
0: Clear, squad 12.
1: Copy that. We'll let them know. Go ahead and switch over to Ops 3.

0: 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Squad 1, just a touch.
1: Anybody, we're going to clear and cancel the ambulance.
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2: 1714.
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2: Medic 326 on scene at 1714. Truck 1 on the air, going on a carbon monoxide alarm at 2306 Southwest Madison Street. Truck 1, checking a carbon monoxide alarm at 2306 Southwest Madison. Ops 1 at 1715.
0: 73, sorry, ordinary U-shaped building, center hallway. Nothing showing. Truck 3 has command, and Truck 3 B is investigating.
5: All combinations going on. This Flanders will be the alpha side.
2: 15. Bravo 410, Priority 6 Bravo mental health call at Cultivating Community, 1530 Northeast 82 Avenue. Bravo 410, Priority 6 Bravo mental health call at Cultivating Community, 1530 Northeast 82 Avenue, Ops 1 at 1716.

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1: Command.
2: Last unit go for command.
1: Command for truck 3 irons. We've just got some light smoke, no extension. We got a ventilation problem. We got a fan.
2: Command, copy that. And you have no active fire, is that correct?
1: Affirmative.
2: Copy. And what other resources do you need in there besides truck 3?
1: Stick command from truck 3 OB. This is no fire, no extension. We already have a fan. Truck 3, engine 3 can handle this.
2: Command, copy. Dispatching all companies from truck 3. We're going to put a recall in on this incident. We're going to clear all units except truck 3. And if we can keep ops 3 for a minute, no dispatch needed.
3: Dispatch copies. Recall the Delta Level Structure Fire 2030 off this Lander Street, keeping truck 3 working. All of those are clear. Keeping ops 3, it's no dispatcher. It is 7-50.
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0: Information has been recalled. The Delta Level Structure Fire at the Flanders Apartments 2030 MSS Flanders. Are going to keep truck 3 working while it's clearing, maintaining that street momentarily. Information at 1719.
1: 0 MSS Flanders. Keeping up stream momentarily. 1718.

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0: Both you and medic 323 can be clear. Police no longer need you.
1: 30 cops, thank you.
0: Medic 323 from Ops 1. Medic 323 from Ops 1.
2: Ops 1, 320.
0: 320, go ahead.
2: I'm going to need code 1 AED to my location for a POH.
0: Copy, just confirm you said code 1.
2: Yeah, code 1 for now, please.
0: Copy.
1: 323, copy the update.
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0: 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No one's at the door and we're not able to gain access to the building. Oh, here they come.
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Ranger 17, Medic 319, a red truck on fire at Home Goods, 1855 North Tomahawk Island Drive.

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2: 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Engine 1, check a grass fire at Northwest 15th and Burnside. Hops 1 at 1738.

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0: 1, Squad 1. We'll take that run for the engine. They're aware of quarters.
1: Copy to Jonah. Thank you. Munich 315, 34 Delta, sick patient at Fairview Oak Woods, 22701 Northeast Halsey Street, Unit J. John 171. Channel is Ops 1 at 1740. Information on a Delta level structure fire at 1012 Northwest Gleason Street. It's going to be over on Ops 3.
2: Level response to 1012 Northwest Gleason.
1: Street caller reporting smoke pouring out of a vent. This will be for engine 1, engine 4, truck 3, C1, and we'll put it on ops 3. And a Delta level structure fire, commercial building at 1012 Northwest Gleason. Caller reporting smoke pouring out of a vent for engine 1, engine 4, truck 3, C1. On ops 3 at 1740. Engine
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0: And this will be a repeat of the Delta level response to 1012 North East Gleason Street. Google says this is a restaurant called Flo Van Fresh. Our caller says there's smoke pouring out of the vent, thinks it might be an HVAC hose, but not sure. That's the passerby calling in. This will be for Engine 1, Engine 4, Truck 3, and C1, and we're on Ops 3.
1: 23rd Avenue, Suite 260. Truck 71, Medic 330, Party 2 Delta for a seizure at Gresham Advanced Dentistry, 1201 Southeast 223 Avenue, in number 260, Ops 1, 1742.

0: Patient 71, medic 1318, priority 2, Charlie for a stroke at Dragon Palace, 1255 Northeast Cleveland Avenue. Respond on Ops 1 at 1743. 12 Plaza, 1604 Southwest Clay Street. We'll be over on Ops 2.
1: Okay, just information, Ops 2 is going to be used for a high-rise response to Goose Hollow Plaza, 1604 Southwest Clay.
0: Southwest Clay Street, report of a fire and abandoned gated lot. It's a high-rise response calling for heavy squad 24, squad 12, engine 15, engine 21, engine 6, engine 23, engine 5, engine 13, engine 9, truck 4, truck 1, truck 13, C2, C4, C103. We're putting this on Ops 2. And fire dispatch, Delta level high-rise response. Report of a fire in an abandoned gated lot at Goose Hollow Plaza, 1604 Southwest Clay. High-rise response for heavy squad 24, squad 12, engine 15, engine 21, engine 6, engine 23, engine 5, engine 13, engine 9, truck 4, truck 1, truck 13, C2, C4, C103 on Ops 2 at 1744.
2: Ordinary. Taxpayer-style building. We have a restaurant on the bottom. On the Delta side, we do have some light gray smoke, but it looks like it's a vent operating normally. Truck 3 will be investigating. Truck 3 has command.
3: C1 arrived. I'll assume command. Truck 3, go and join your crew. Engine 1, if you can just stand by hydro when you arrive.
2: I've been making our way to that hydrant around the corner.
3: Okay, got that. Engine 4, if you can look on the pre-fire and see where the FTC would be if we do need it, please.
0: The report was a fire in an abandoned gated lot. They'd say this is going to be a trailer that's burning in the parking lot of this lot.
2: You copy the update?
0: Yeah, so far, we've got high-rise.
4: Copy. And can you clarify, is this just a standalone trailer or a trailer that's burning and impacting the building?
0: Call taker just confirmed this is an abandoned shack that's in the middle of the parking lot that's gated. It looks like an old office building. I'll confirm if that's attached or near the office.
4: Yeah, and this size matters if you can get that as well. And that's a potentially full downgrade here.
0: Copy.
2: I'll come from Engine 15. We've been on this trailer. It's just going to be a little bit east-west of Goose Hollow.
4: Engine 15 from C4, sounds like you're familiar. What type of resources do we need to manage this fire?
2: The just a regular box alarm coming until we've taken a look at it.
4: Okay, well, we've got a full high-rise. Sounds like you're in support of just downgrading to an echo response, non-high-rise.
2: That's correct. Let's just go to non-high-rise box.
4: Dispatch C4, are you able to make that happen? And all companies responding, just take a look at your order in the run card, and we'll arrive at 4 engines, 2 trucks, and a squad.
0: Dispatch copies, we'll lower it to just a standard box response.
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3: I just cleared my other box downtown. I'm in Northwest 11th. Will I beat you in?
4: Yeah, that's affirmative. I'll go AOR. Thank you.
5: Copy, thanks.

0: can see one from C-103. Do we have crews clearing up that other box that are going to start adding to this one as well?
1: Yeah, we cleared about 2 minutes ago. I think everybody would have added if they had. So I think you're good.
0: Just wanted to avoid about 30 engines responding on it.
2: Engine 15 has arrived. We have some trailers at one story. We're smelling a little smoke. Engine 15B is going to be investigating. Engine 15 is going to be taking command.
3: One story smelling smoke. Engine 15B investigating. Engine 15 has command at 1749.
4: Command, engine 15B.
2: Go ahead, engine 15B.
4: Yeah, just talking to a bystander. There was a resident that used a garden hose to extinguish it. We're going to check it out. We got to get over the fence real quick, though.
2: We'll keep everyone coming until we have that investigated. Coming from command, the alpha said the structure is going to be marked. Engine 15, please be investigating. Engine 4, can you send your crew in there and help investigate as well?
5: Truck work, copy, will assist with the investigation.
6: Good one arrived.
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6: Copy.
2: Engine 6, copy, thank you.
4: Yeah, Command Engine 15B, it appears to be just a small little ember right now, just a little campfire up against the building. It doesn't look like it's extended, but we'll use a tick and make sure it's all out.
2: Hey, copies, looks like it's just a little smoldering fire. You guys should check with the tick. Just let me know if we can have a recall.
6: Command engine fees arrived. Mark it in 14th on hydrant.
0: Engine 4 is arrived behind engine 3.
2: Engine 4, you can just type. It'll be just a couple minutes. We'll have them just check with the tick and make sure we have no extensions.
5: Command from truck 4. It is just smoldering. I'm going to fill back some plywood. All their units not on sync and exploded code 1. It does appear that it's just isolated to the exterior.
2: Command copies. All copies from command. If you haven't arrived, we can slow you down to code 1.
0: C-103 is arrived. C-103 will have command behind engine 15. Engine 15, you can join your crew. C-1, you can clear at your discretion.
7: C-1, copy. I'll just continue code 1 and check things out. Thanks.
0: And all comes from command. This is the location that has burned on multiple occasions.
3: Medic 1318 on scene at 1752.

0: Hey, Jim 18, Chicken and Kerman, next flight alarm at 5117 Southwest 62 Avenue. Caller says their carbon monoxide alarm's going off and that they also accidentally locked their child in a car. Engine 18, carbon monoxide alarm and a vehicle locked at 5117 Southwest 62 Avenue. Ox 1 at 1753.
1: It appears to be a fire, or like a campfire that extended to the flywood.
2: Copy. Dispatch, one comes from command. We're going to recall the box. We're going to keep engine 15 and truck 4 working. All is clearing. They'll retain altitude for a while. No need for a dispatcher.
3: Dispatcher, obviously, recall of box 1509. Engine 15, truck 4 working. Keeping ops 2 for a bit without a dispatcher. All others clearing at 1753.
0: Engine 5 is taking that call. Engine 18, stay in quarters. Bravo 411, Prairie 6 Alpha for back pain at Northwest 4 in Burnside, off on at 1754. East Street, they're going to keep engine 15 truck 4 working, although there's clearing, maintaining up to that at dispatcher 1754. Low Plaza, they're keeping engine 15 and truck 4 working, still using ops 2 at 1754.

Medic 1335 being requested by police and a stage for their hold. Pine Point Apartments, 12025 Southeast Pine Street, number 103. Medic 1335, the stage for police. Pine Point Apartments, 12025 Southeast Pine, number 103. Ops 1 at 1756.

Phoenix 1343, Pretty 4, Charlie, allergic reaction at Kelly Gardens, 813 Northeast Kelly Avenue, number 323. Phoenix 1343, Pretty 4, Charlie, allergic reaction at Kelly Gardens, 813 Northeast Kelly, room 323. Ops 1 at 1752.

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0: 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Sounds like he's administering an EpiPen and having an allergic reaction, and we're quite a ways out.
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1: 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Code 3, on a priority 4 Charlie allergic reaction, Kelly Garden, 813 Northeast Kelly Avenue, room 323. 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
1: 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For engine 26, medic 324, Purdy 2, Delta for chest pain at 8205 North Foss. Engine 26, medic 324, Purdy 2, Delta for chest pain at 8205 North Foss Avenue, Mots 1-1801. And go ahead, truck 10.
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0: 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Release it at recall.
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1: Copy. Thank you.

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It looks like they're really in room 211. 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

Fringe and 71 on the air, Medic 344, Party 2 Delta for chest pain at 1592 in Northwest Angeline Avenue. Channel is Ops 1 at 1809. Bravo 404, Party 6 Alpha, sick patient at Trenton South, 9030 North Newman, number 306, Ops 1 at 1810.

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Cal Vista Manor, 4125 Southeast 182 Avenue, number 211. Op 1822.

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1: 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Thank you.
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1: 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Panic 316, Priority 4 Charlie, sick patient at Jackson's, 9215 Southeast Powell. Panic 316, Priority 4 Charlie, sick patient at Jackson's, 9215 Southeast Powell. Ops on 1819.

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0: Can you get the door code really quick? I saw it and called up, but it was cut off before I saw the numbers.
1: Black box code will be pound 7568. Got it, thank you so much. 1826.

Medic 336, Party 4, Charlie, abdominal pain at Columbia River RV Park, 10649 Northeast 13th Avenue, number 196. 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

Okay, Medic 316, Ready 2 Bravo, fall at Fenwick Apartments, 8428 North Fenwick, number 7. 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

0: 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They're seeing smoke coming from upstairs again. 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
2: Copy.
0: 1834. Medic 326, 34, Charlie, abdominal pain at Vine Maple Apartments. 177 Southeast 146th Avenue, number 220. Ops 1, 1834.
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2: 1834.
0: Crash with a motorcycle. Northeast 111 in Halsey. Channel is Ops 1, 1835.
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2: Medic 345 from Ops 1.
3: 345.
2: Yeah, it looks like they're starting CPR on the motorcycle rider. Police are just about to arrive on scene.
1: In a 1.5-story single-family residence. We have a light smoke showing out of the skylight that was opened up earlier. Engine 14 will be command. Engine 14 B will be fire attack. Truck 8, assist with fire attack and overhaul, please. Okay, copy.
4: And dispatch copies. 1.5 single-story light smoke showing from the skylight. Engine 14 has command. B sequence attack.
5: Command from engine 14B. Yeah, I'm on the half story. We do have a little bit of lazy smoke. We can go ahead and handle with the booster. Recommend the recall with engine 14 working.
1: And copy. And dispatch and all companies from command will put a recall in this incident with engine 14 and truck 8 working. All other companies can return, and we will go back to Ops 1. You can have Ops 3 back.
4: Dispatch copies recall the delta level structure fire 6371 Northeast Garfield Avenue, keeping engine 14, truck 8 working. All those are clear. Going back to Ops 1, it is 1837.
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2: Medic 1345, on scene, 1837. Information on a recall of a delta level structure fire. They're going to keep, sorry, at 6371 Northeast Garfield. They're going to keep engine 14 and truck 8 working. All of this clearing. Officer is cleared, 1838.
0: Information, Portland put in a recall of the structure fire at 6371 Northeast Garfield Avenue. They're keeping engine 14 and truck 8 working.
2: and going back to Ops 1 at 1838.
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2: 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We'll get someone else started.

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0: 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Engine 24 for a 35i injury, 5405 Northeast Garfield. Op 1839.
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0: 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Truck 8, lift assistance at 2715 North Halleck, off 2856. Minic 340, Priority 6 Alpha transfer from 1225 Northeast 2nd Avenue, off 2856.
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0: Apartments, 8428 North Benwick, number 7, off 2856.

Mimic 354 being requested, code 1 by police en route, not yet on scene, 2 stage, some kind of mental health issue. 14332 Southeast McDuffie Court, top of Sepson. Mimic 354 being requested by police en route, not yet on scene, just starting stage 4 suicide attempt. 14332 Southeast McDuffie Court, Dockers up, so on stage 9.

Engine 4, medic 1356, Bravo 2, Bravo, seizure, train number 68 at the PSU transit stop, 1743 Southwest 5 Avenue, Tucker Phillips 1. Engine 4, medic 1356, Bravo 2, Bravo, seizure, train 68 at the PSU transit stop, 1743 Southwest 5 Avenue, Tucker Phillips 1, safety fence.

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Sending 1342, Brady 4 Alpha, sick person, 6600, Southeast Class, up the street, Dr. Phillips 1. 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

Bravo 40546 Alpha 6%, Assumption Village, 9121 North Burr Avenue, Unit 246, Charger Test 1. Bravo 40546 Alpha 6%, Assumption Village, 9121 North Burr Avenue, Unit 246, Charger Test 1, Stage 21.

Engine 14. Coded as an unverified medical alarm, but the patient's confused by 404 Northeast 11th Avenue, Target Hooks 1. Engine 14. Coded as an unverified medical alarm, but the patient's confused. 50, correction, 5404 Northeast 11th Avenue, Target Hooks 1, 628.

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Engine 26, Medic 333, Freddy 2 Delta, possible death, 9103 North Kimball Avenue, Doctor's Upsilon, Engine 41.

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0: Sorry, we finally got this balanced correctly. This should have come out to just be an information-only call, so you can clear if you like, but AMR's on scene now.
1: We copy that. We'll clear.
0: Thank you, 34.

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Engine Nightmare requested code 1 by police on scene to check a woman, Southeast 37 Avenue, Southeast Hawthorne Boulevard, Topper Steps 1, 1948.

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0: I'm not sure if you already saw it, but we just got an update from the crisis line that someone apparently ordered an Uber for your person.
1: Can you repeat that one more time, please?
0: The crisis line called back saying someone ordered an Uber for this female and they took her home to somewhere on Fisk Avenue.
1: Copy. Thank you. We're clear.
0: Thank you.

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Bravo 411, Party 6, Alpha 6, Person 11847, Southeast Alder Street, Tucker's House 1, 1953.

Engine 13, Medic 13, 25, 42 Delta, Seizure, America Apartments, 1231 Northeast Martin Luther King Jr. Boulevard, Unit 217, Target Subs 1. 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

Medic 1347, may request a code 1 by police on scene. Code 1 by police on scene for somebody who took meth. Northwest Front Avenue, Northwest 19th Avenue, Tarkerfield 1. Medic 1347, may request a code 1 by police on scene for a subject that took too much meth. Northwest Front Avenue, Northwest 19th Avenue, Tarkerfield 1, 77.

Correct date of 43, Delta level, odor of smoke in a single residential home, 1808 Northeast Buffalo Street. Caller's been smelling a smoke smell in the house for a few weeks now. Starter's up to one. Correct date of 43, Delta level, odor, 1808 Northeast Buffalo Street. Caller's been smelling a smoke smell in the house for a few weeks. Starter's up to one. 99.

for Gemini 344 is placed not yet en route. 32 Delta Falls, Southeast 122 Avenue, Southeast Ankeny Street. Guy stole some stuff from the store and then fell off a wall. Talkers, that's one. Strix and Medic 344. This place en route. 32 Delta Falls, Southeast 122 Avenue, Southeast Ankeny Street. Talkers, that's one. Strix and Medic 344.

Engine 7-1, a residential monitor, fire alarm, 943 Southeast 226th Avenue, Tower Hills 1. Engine 7-1, monitored residential fire alarm, 943 Southeast 226th Avenue, Tower Hills 1, 24.

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0: We got a good cancel from the alarm company command quarters.
1: One copy. And we didn't get any tones for that. Can we do a test tap out for Station 7-1, please?
0: Sure thing. It looks like there's some issues with Z-Tron. We'll give you a test tap out in a second.
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0: scene 26. Station 47-1, test tap out. Just test tap out for Station 7-1. 26. And Engine 7-1, we saw an Ops 1. It looks like your Z-Tron might be down on your end. Nothing went through.
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Engine 18, Medic 336, Friday 2, Charlie breathing correction, heart problem. 11604 Southwest 35 Avenue, Tucker Plus 1, 2011.

Squad 1293, Brady 2, Charlie Stroke, 2212 Northeast 70 Avenue, Tucker Subs 1. Squad 12, Medic 323, Brady 2, Charlie Stroke, 2212 Northeast 70 Avenue, Tucker Subs 1, 2017.

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Engine 4, Mike 1356, Party 2 Delta, unconscious person, Elm Row Apartments, 1511 Southwest Park Avenue, Unit 1305, Tugger Subs 1. 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

0: Engine 14, medic 326. 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

3324, Freddy Farr, Charlie, breathing problem, Ankeny Square Apartments, 204 Southwest 8th Avenue, Unit 206, Stalker, Southwest 1. 3324, Freddy Farr, Charlie, breathing problem, Ankeny Square Apartments, 204 Southwest 8th Avenue, Unit 206, Stalker, Southwest 1, 2035.

Engine 1, some people building a fire in the grass at Northwest 14th Avenue, Northwest Cooch Street, Tucker's Upswim. 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

Injured 14 over the air, an elevator rescue alarm, 510 Northeast Alberta Street, targets up front. Engine 14 over the air, elevator rescue. 510 Northeast Alberta Street, Tucker's Upsons, 2041.

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0: Yeah, this is a secure building. Can you do a call back? Let them know we can't get in.
1: Copy. We'll give them a call back.
0: Disregard. Someone's here to let us in.
1: Copy. Disregard. It's 2042.
2: This boundary street at 508 Dr. Sussland, San Francisco. 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Medic 348-36 Alpha evaluation, Marquis here, Centennial, 725-202 Avenue, unit 1091, Tucker's Oakland, 2034.

33146 Alpha, transfer detox in the women's side of the dorm, 1535 North Lambs Avenue, Tucker Tubson. 33146 Alpha, transfer detox treatment center, women's dorm, 1535 North Lambs Avenue, Tucker Tubson, 2047.

Bravo 410. I'm going to walk up medic on a different call, Northeast Martin Luther King Jr. Boulevard, Northeast Church Street, Tucker's up one. Bravo 410, a psychiatric that walked up to a medic on a different call, Northeast Martin Luther King Jr. Boulevard, Northeast Church Street, Tucker's up one, 2049.

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2: Heat care, Centennial, 725, at least 202 Avenue, Unit 1091. 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

And just confirm Victory 51 for anyone fall unable to triage 18205 Northeast Flanders Street, Tucker Pass 1, semi traditional. 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

And then for Medic 1352, Priority 1 Delta for an overdose at Southwest Park in Columbia, talk group is Ops 1. Engine 4, Medic 1352, Priority 1 Delta for an overdose, Southwest Park in Columbia, talk group is Ops 1, it's 2101.

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Bravo 407, Priority 6 Omega, first sick person, 13110, Southeast Gladstone Court, top purpose Ops 1 at 2102.

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We're still en route to a priority 2 Delta for a site group behavioral issue, 21556 Northeast Laurelwood Lane, Tucker Pit Ops 1. Rescue 74, Medic 339, going with police. We're still en route to a priority 2 Delta site group behavioral at 21556 Northeast Laurelwood Lane, Tucker Pit Ops 1, 21 and 2.

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0: Engine 72 going on a 35 Charlie for a carbon monoxide alarm, 377 Southeast Barnes Avenue. Talk group is Ops 1. 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Medic 333, police still en route requesting at a certain stage, code 1, for the Portland Inn, 405 Northeast Columbia Boulevard. Talk group is Ops 1. Medic 333, police still en route requesting you to go code 1 and stage. For the Portland Inn, 405 Northeast Columbia Boulevard, talk group is Ops 1 at 2105.
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0: 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They got a good cancel.
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Medicare for 8, Priority 6 Alpha for a fall at the Lumina Apartments, 2700 West Powell, Unit M, Mary 196, Soccer Bazaars 1, Medicare 48, Priority 6 Alpha for a fall at Lumina Apartments, 2700 West Powell, Unit M, Lake Mary 196, Soccer Bazaars 1, it's 2117.

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Truck 7, police are requesting you to go along code 1 with medic 1335. They want you to stage in the Don Pedro parking lot at 122 and Stark. Talk group is Ops 1. Truck 7, police requesting you for ladder and to go along code 1 with medic 1335. They want you to stage in the Don Pedro lot at 122 and Stark. Talk group is Ops 1. It's 2121.

0: 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We'll get you on Ops Channel. I'll talk about Ops 1 at 2923.
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Medic 1353, going on a code 1 ALS upgrade from the low acuity queue at Stephanie Gardens Memory Care, 19751 Southeast Stark, Unit 203. Talk group is Ops 1, Medic 1353, going on upgrade to code 1 ALS from the low acuity queue at Stephanie Gardens Memory Care, 19751 Southeast Stark, Unit 203. 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

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I've got an employee there with a subject in a truck near the employee parking lot having chest pain. 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

0: 9345, police on scene requesting you code 1 to the front of Central Precinct, 1111 Southwest 2 Avenue, Talker Pedox 1. Medic 345, police on scene requesting you code 1 to the front of Central Precinct, 1111 Southwest 2 Avenue, Talker Pedox 1, 2134.
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0: 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We've got alarm sounding, nothing showing. 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

0: engine 30 on the air, medic 328, priority 1 for an overdose where we were unable to triage 1353 Northeast 112 Avenue, talk group stops 1, engine 30 on the air, medic 328, priority 1 call for an overdose where we were unable to triage at 1353 Northeast 112 Avenue, talk group stops 1, it's 2136. Like southwest of where your rig is.
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0: Medic 1356, priority 4, Delta for an eval at the Center for Health and Healing, Building 2, 3485 South Bond Avenue. 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

0: 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The bathroom fan caught on fire. They're not seeing flames anymore, but do have some smoke. I've got engine 75, engine 72, engine 71, engine 31, truck 71, rescue 72, and C7. Talk group is ops 4 again, dispatch calling box 7552. Prairie 1 Delta for structure fire, 253 Southwest Edgefield Court. For the bathroom fan that caught on fire, engine 75, engine 72, engine 71, engine 31, truck 71, rescue 72, and C7, your truck group is ops 4. Timeout is 2139.
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1: Agent 75 is flying.
0: 75, copy responding. This is going to be a repeat of the Delta Lover structure fire. 253 Southwest Edgefield Court. Caller reported that their bathroom fan has caught on fire, no longer having any flames, but still seeing smoke. Plastic is melted in that flame area. Spur, engine 75, engine 72, engine 71, engine 31, truck 71, rescue 72, NC7, we are on ops 4, 2140.

0: Medic 344, police on scene requesting code 1, Sandy and 115, talk group is ops 1, Medic 344, police on scene requesting code 1, Sandy and 115, talk group is ops 1, at 2141.
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Medic 1352, Prairie 4 Charlie for diabetic issue, 7467 Southeast 51 Avenue, Talk Group is Ops 1. 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

0: They just have spies arrive.
1: I've got a one-story wood frame house with nothing showing. People are outside. H-75 is going to have command. We'll be in the offensive posture. We'll be investigating.
2: H-75 copy. One-story wood frame house, nothing showing. People outside. H-75 has command. We're going to be in offense posture. 21 42.

0: call company and dispatch command reports are that there is no fire, no problem. Replace and recall on this box, leaving engine 75 on scene. We'll return to officer 1. Plus 4 will be clear.
1: Dispatch copies the recall Delta Lover structure fire 253 Southwest Edgefield Court. I'm going to keep engine 75 working. All others can clear, and we're going to be going back to Ops 1. This is the recall Delta Lover structure fire 2144.

0: Information, I'll recall the structure fire at 253 Southwest Edgefield Court. Keeping engine 75 working, all those are clear. Opposite 4 is clear, it's 2145.
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0: To clear the alarm, it would not reset. It says it's manual pull station. Maintenance is on site right now and on the phone with alarm company. If another alarm comes on, they're going to be under fire watch.
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Engine 25, medic 346, priority 2 Charlie for a heart problem, 6027 Southeast Francis Street, Talker Biz Ops 1, engine 25, medic 346, priority 2 Charlie for a heart problem, 6027 Southeast Francis Street, Talker Biz Ops 1, it's 2201.

Meg 337 Prairie Fork Charlie for a sick person at 6556 Southeast 131 Avenue. 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

Medic 340, priority 4, Charlie for transfer from Marquis Care Vermont Hill, 6010 South La Shattuck Road, Unit C, Charlie 3. 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

0: Engine 29, going with medic 337 on what is now a priority 2 Delta for chest pain, 6556 Southeast 131 Avenue, talk group is ops 1. Engine 29, going on what is now a priority 2 Delta for chest pain, 6556 Southeast 131 Avenue, talk group is ops 1, it's 2204.
1: Medic 337.
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1: I'll copy that. Thank you.

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0: 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Have someone come to the medicine, please.
1: Copy, 1913.

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0: 2215.

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0: 26

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Truck 25, medic 1342, priority 2 Delta for a breathing problem at Creston Health and Rehab. 3320 Southeast Tollgate, Unit D, David 111, Talker Bedops 1, Truck 25, medic 1342, priority 2 Delta for a breathing problem at Creston Health and Rehab. 3320 Southeast Tollgate, Unit D, David 111, Talker Bedops 1, it's 2240.

Medic 351, police on scene requesting code 1 to the RVs, 520 Northeast Burnside Road, Talker Pedox 1. Medic 351, police on scene requesting code 1 to the RVs at 520 Northeast Burnside Road, Talker Pedox 1 is 2244.

Medicare 39, priority for Alpha for sick person at the Villa St. Mary Posa's apartment, 5205 Northeast Killingsworth Street, Unit 614, Talker Pops 1. 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

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Is 2250.

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Medic 345, priority 4, Charlie for psycho behavioral at Escape from New York Pizza. 622 Northwest 23 Avenue, Tarkovis Ops 1. 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

0: Engine 9, going on a call for someone with wheelchair issues at flat pantry 2983 Southeast Belmont Street. Caller says their friend's wheelchair is stuck on the curb and they're unable to move it. Talk group is Ops 1, Engine 9, helping out with a wheelchair issue at flat pantry 2983 Southeast Belmont. Their caller says their friend's wheelchair is stuck on the curb and they can't move it. Talk group is Ops 1, it's 2259.
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0: 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Talk group is Ops 1. Engine 4, Medic 331, Priority 2 Delta for an overdose, Southwest 1-2 in Columbia. Talk group is Ops 1. It's 2300.
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Medic 338, the police are on scene requesting you for a party 6, person that's dizzy, Central Precinct, 1111 Southwest 2nd Avenue out front, Ops 1. Medic 338, the police are on scene requesting you for a party 6, person that's dizzy, Central Precinct, 1111 Southwest 2nd Avenue out front, Ops 1, 239.

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0: for Engine 17, the report of potentially grass. There's a fire. It's possibly grass on fire. The Holiday Inn, 909 North Hayden Island Drive, down by the bridge area. Talker of Sops 1 for Engine 17. There's a fire, possibly grass on fire, down by the bridge area near the Holiday Inn at 909 North Hayden Island Drive. Talker of Sops 1, time to stretch 2329.
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0: Medic 340, Party 4 Charlie, sick person, Topanga Apartments, 2157 West Burnside Street, Unit 26, Ops 1. Medic 340, Party 4 Charlie, sick person, Topanga Apartments, 2157 West Burnside Street, Unit 26, Ops 1, 2337.
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Engine 19, Rescue 19's on scene of a lift assist, requesting code 1, 2536, Southeast 75 Avenue, Tucker's Ops 1. Engine 19, Rescue 19's on scene of a lift assist, requesting code 1, 2536, Southeast 75 Avenue, Tucker's Ops 1, Thomas Stretch 2338.

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Medic 339, a party 4 Charlie, sick person, 1273 North Jessup Street, Talkers Ops 1, Thomas West, 2342.

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Medic 336, a Priority 2 Delta chest pain, 11516 Northwest Skyline Boulevard. 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

Medic 350, Party 4 Alpha choking, 3933 Southeast 130 Avenue. 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Sends Dairy Park, 11206 Northeast Prescott Street, Ops 1. 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
0: Did police say they were thinking they wanted us to stage or come right in?
1: 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It's going to be a voluntary transport.
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4 engine 23, the report of a fire in a dumpster, 3133 Southeast 21 Avenue, Talker Stops 1. For engine 23, the report of a fire in a dumpster, 3133 Southeast 21 Avenue, Talker Stops 1, time of dispatch, 0008.

Medic 345, Party 6, Charlie Stroke, 4535 Northeast 41 Avenue, Ops 1, Medic 345, Party 6, Charlie Stroke, 4535 Northeast 41 Avenue, Ops 1, Triple NI. Medic 1352, Party 4, Charlie, sick person, Crescent Court Apartments, 11560 Southeast Division Street, Unit 210, Ops 1. Medic 1352, Party 4, Charlie, sick person, Crescent Court Apartments, 11560 Southeast Division Street, Unit 210, Ops 1, 999.

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0: 0021.

Engine 7, Medic 1352 is on scene requesting you code 1 for access into the Crescent Court Apartments, 11560 Southeast Division Street, Unit 210. 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

0: Engine 80, priority 2, natural gas, odor investigation, ticket, lobby south, 2 ticket hall, Alaska Addo, engine 80, priority 2, natural gas, odor investigation, ticket, lobby south, 2 ticket hall, Alaska Addo, timeout, 0044.
1: Odor investigation. It's actually a gasoline or candle smell. Base upper road south end, Talkers Ops 1. Squad 12, going with the airport to the airport on the report of a gasoline or a candle smell. Base upper road south end, Talkers Ops 1, 10 dispatch, 745.

0: Angie Nady from Squad 12.
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0: Jenny.
1: And Jenny, go ahead.
2: Can you advise if the caller is still on site? Can they meet my VT when we arrive?
1: Affirmative. We've advised them to flag you down on the roadway. From camera, it looks like the Alaska staff is kind of hanging between aisle one and the front windows. And just additional info, it looks like they're smelling the smell in several rooms, all back in that hallway behind aisle one.
0: Okay, copy, thanks. And you can show us arriving. We'll be investigating.
1: Copy, investigating at 051.

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Medic 331, 44 Charlie, breathing problem, Madera Belmont Apartment, 685 Southeast Belmont Street, unit 208, respondent ops 1. Again, Medic 331, 44 Charlie, breathing problem, Madera Belmont Apartments, 685 Southeast Belmont Street, unit 208, respondent ops 1. Time to dispatch 1 o'clock.

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0: truck 7, Medicare 1043, Priority 2, Delta breathing problem, 45 Northeast 134 Place, respondent Ops 1. Again, truck 7, Medicare 1043, Priority 2, Delta breathing problem, 45 Northeast 134 Place, respondent Ops 1, time to dispatch 103.
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0: 106. Bravo 412, Freddy 6 will make a sick person. 636 South East Grand Avenue, respond on Ops 1. And Bravo 412, Freddy 6 Omega, sick person, 636 Southeast Grand Avenue, respond on Ops 1, 7 Metro 17.

Engine 20, a monitor commercial alarm at 7807 Southeast 31 Avenue, respond on Ops 1. Again, Engine 20, monitor commercial alarm at 7807 Southeast 31 Avenue, respond on Ops 1. Time of dispatch, 111.

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0: 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I'll show you clear.
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Rescue 31, engine 7, medic 348, priority 2, Delta breathing problem, Aurora Apartments, 16025, Southeast Stark Street, unit 117, respond on Ops 1, time dispatch 117. Medic 344, priority 6, code 1 ALS, request at 18344, Southeast Yamhill Street, respond on Ops 1. Yeah, medic 344, priority 6, code 1 ALS request, 18344, Southeast Yamhill Street, respond on Ops 1, time of dispatch 117.

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0: We got a cancel from an RP on site. They said there's no fire problem, just someone working there. We did just have Rescue 31 tapped on a breathing problem along with Engine 7. Can I put you on that instead?
2: Yeah, let's do that. They are not aware.
0: Copy, we'll let them know.
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Engine 3, odor of smoke in an apartment building at the Presidential Apartments, 2210 Northwest Everett Street, Unit 114, responding Ops 1. And Engine 3, odor of smoke in an apartment building at the Presidential Apartments, 2210 Northwest Everett Street, Unit 114, responding Ops 1. I'm dispatch 123.

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And Rescue 31, Engine 73, Medic 351, Priority 2, Charlie Chest Pain, 16311, Southeast Harrison Street, Respondent Ops 1, Time Dispatch 125.

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0: Caller knocked on the door of the apartment. The person inside said they just woke up and had the smoke under control, and sounds like the resident fell asleep with their stove on. Our caller's going back to their own apartment.
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Medic 337, police on scene requesting you code 1 to the Chevron station at 400 West Burnside Street. 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Again, Medic 337, police on scene requesting you code 1 to the Chevron station at 400 West Burnside Street. 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

Truck 8, Medic 338, Craig EQ Charlie Stroke, 827 Northeast Meadow Drive, responding Ops 1. Again, Truck 8, Medic 338, Priority 2, Charlie Stroke, 827 Northeast Meadow Drive, responding Ops 1, having dispatch 143.

Engine 1, monitor commercial alarm at Helen Swindells, 10 Northwest Broadway. Respondent Ops 1. Again, Engine 1, a monitor commercial alarm at Helen Swindells, 10 Northwest Broadway. Respondent Ops 1, time dispatch 148.

Rescue 74, Medic 344, Priority 2 Charlie Overdose, Rockwood Transit Station, 18755 East Burnside Street, Spotted Ops 1. In Rescue 74, Medic 344, Priority 2 Charlie Overdose, Rockwood Transit Station, 18755 East Burnside Street, Spotted Ops 1, time dispatch 2 o'clock.

Engine 21, police on scene requesting a code 1 for building access to the Mitchell Apartments, 629 Southeast Morrison Street, respond on Ops 1. And Engine 21, police on scene requesting a code 1 for building access at the Mitchell Apartments, 629 Southeast Morrison Street, respond on Ops 1, come dispatch 215.

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0: 270.

truck 7, medic 339, priority 2 delta breathing problem, 2447 Southeast 115 Ave, unit 6, respond on ops 1. Again, truck 7, medic 339, priority 2 delta breathing problem, 2447 Southeast 115 Ave, unit 6, respond on ops 1, time dispatch 225.

Engine 26 monitor commercial alarm at the Portsmouth Commons, 4785 North Lombard Street, respondent Ops 1. Again, Engine 26 monitor commercial alarm at Portsmouth Commons, 4785 North Lombard Street, respondent Ops 1, time dispatch 231.

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0: Yeah, we have a caller on the line who's at the building. It's a 15-year-old who says it smells like a lot of smoke, but there's been no flames seen. Says his mom went back to Unit 307 to get their cat.
1: Okay, copy. We'll be there in a minute. We'll advise about upgrade this.
0: Copy that.

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0: Yeah, our caller is saying they think there might be a fire in the trash room, but the door is locked. We are re-triaging right now.
1: Engine 26, pick up.
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0: Engine 26, we have this kid's parent on the line now confirming there's a fire in the trash room. They're not seeing the flames, just the smoke.
1: Copy that. We've arrived. Just, there's alarms going off. We have people pointing us to the trailer side. And the doors are open, so I think we'll be able to handle this at this point. I don't know if you've upgraded yet.
0: I have not upgraded yet. You want me to hold off?
1: That's all off. I can see where everybody's pointing at. I don't see any smoke, but give us 30 seconds and I'll give you an update.

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1: And 26, go ahead.
0: Yeah, report from the B team is the fire's out, the sprinkler got it, so hold off at this point. Just leave, there's 26 here. Give you more updates as we get them.

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0: Is there an RP on file who could respond and
1: we can call back the alarm company and find out.
0: Check out the the water's out, sprinklers are disabled, so we're gonna need someone to need to come by and address that, or we're gonna have to put them on fire watch.
1: Copy.
0: And dispatch, can you have the duty investigator call my cell phone?
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Medic 1347 being requested by Engine 26 on scene, asking you respond code 1 for smoke inhalation to 4785 North Lombard Street, Ops 1, 215.

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Bravo 407, Bravo 6 Alpha, sick person, Universal Points Apartments, 1955 Southwest 5th Avenue on Ops 1. 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

3, medic 1342, priority 2 Delta breathing problem, Maduro Pearl Apartments, 1481 Northwest 13 Avenue, unit 304, ops 1. Frick 3, medic 1342, priority 2 Delta breathing problem, Maduro Pearl Apartments, 1481 Northwest 13 Avenue, unit 304, ops 1.

Engine 3, Priority 5 Charlie, fire alarm, calling Circles Apartments, 1701 Southwest Columbia Street, UPS 1. 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

Bravo 409, Friday 6 Alpha, abdominal pain, 10904 Northeast Siskiyou Street, Ops 1. 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

Bravo 406, Priority 6 Alpha, sick person, Senior Haven Residential Care, 12140 Southeast Foster Road, Unit 40 on Ops 1. Bravo 406, Priority 6 Alpha, sick person, Senior Haven Residential Care, 12140 Southeast Foster Road, Unit 40, Ops 1, 425.

Trick 71, Party 5 Alpha Lift Assist, 2348 Southeast Kelly Avenue, Tucker Pops 1. Trick 71, Party 5 Alpha Lift Assist, 2348 Southeast Kelly Avenue, on Ops 1, 434.

0: location, 605 Northwest Coot Street, Unit 317, Ops 1. Truck 1 minute 344, prior to 2 Delta breathing problem, McDonald residence, 605 Northwest Coot Street, Unit 317, Ops 1, 43.
1: Mm-hmm. 344, 7 rounds, 439.

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Medic 1352, priority 4 Delta, sick person 20261 Northeast Halsey Street, Unit B Baker and Ops 1. Medic 1352, priority 4 Delta, sick person 20261 Northeast Halsey Street, Unit B Baker, Tucker, Ops 1, 443.

0: 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Medicare 1352 on upslope.
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Bravo 407, Prairie 6 Alpha, sick person, Calaroga Terrace, 1400 Northeast 2nd Avenue, Unit 408, Ops 1. Bravo 407, Prairie 6 Alpha, sick person, Calaroga Terrace, 1400 Northeast 2nd Avenue, Unit 408, Ops 1, 452.

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2: 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It'll be an option at 508.

Engine 16, respond to Sheriff Freddy 6 Bravo, outside fire, eastbound Sunset Highway to northbound I-405. Single caller reporting on the right side as you're taking the off-ramp, there's a fire. Unknown if in the bushes or a camp. Moving off one, engine 16, Freddy 6 Bravo, outside fire, eastbound Sunset Highway to northbound I-405. Going to be on the right-hand side as you're taking the off-ramp. The fire possibly in the bushes or at a camp, but it'll be on off one at 5:30.

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0: Yeah, we just came through the tunnel, looped around 12th downtown, and didn't see anything. So without any more information, we're going to clear.
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Truck 8, Medicare 01, 42 Delta, chest pain, Marquette Care, Piedmont, 319 Northeast Russet Street, Unit 223, Edelbanoff 1. Truck 8, Medicare 01, 42 Delta, chest pain, Marquette Care, Piedmont, 319 Northeast Russet Street, Unit 223, on Ops 1 at 542.

0: Dispatch I-375, will you put me on a miscellaneous burn Southwest 3rd in Washington? Dispatch I-375, will you put me on a miscellaneous burn Southwest 3rd in Washington?
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Engine 3 responding to 35 Charlie, smoke detector alarm at Alderhouse Apartments, 523 Southwest 13 Avenue. Moving off 1, Engine 3, 35 Charlie, smoke detector alarm, Alderhouse Apartments, 523 Southwest 13th Avenue. It'll be an up 1 at 553.

Medic 302 responding to a Freddy 4 AMR request, Gresham Rehab and Special Care, 405 Northeast 5th Street, Unit 112A is an Alpha, it'll be an Office 1. Medic 302, Freddy 4 AMR request, Gresham Rehab and Specialty Care, 405 Northeast 5th Street, Unit 112A is an Alpha, it'll be an Office 1 at 5:54.

Bravo 408, responding to a Priority 6 Alpha abdominal pain, 16338 Southeast Salmon Street, it'll be on F1. Bravo 408, Priority 6 Alpha abdominal pain, 16338 Southeast Salmon Street, on F1 at 555.

0: Rescue 31 responding with Bravo 408 RDNC and Joe Party 2 Delta bleeding issue, 16338 Southeast Salmon Street, holding off 1. Rescue 31 responding with Bravo 408 RDNC and Joe Party 2 Delta bleeding issue, 16338 Southeast Salmon Street, holding off 1 at 601.
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Medic 309 going with Rescue 31 Jeopardy 2 Delta bleeding issue 16338 Southeast Hammond Street. It'll be an ops 1. Medic 309 going with Rescue 31 Jeopardy 2 Delta bleeding issue 16338 Southeast Hammond Street. On ops 1 at 6.

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Engine 6 responding to a Priority 3 commercial alarm, 4950 Northwest Front Avenue, on off 1 at 611.

Engine 28, Medic 1353 for Party 2 Charlie Chespain, Hollywood East Apartments, 4400 Northeast Broadway Street in the community room on the first floor. It'll be an ops 1. Engine 28, Medic 1353, Party 2 Charlie Chespain, Hollywood East Apartments, 4400 Northeast Broadway. 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

0: Medicare 11, Priority 6 Alpha transfer at Unity 1225 Northeast 2 Avenue in the PEZ unit. It'll be an off one. Medicare 11, Priority 6 Alpha transfer, 1225 Northeast 2 Avenue in the PEZ unit. An off one at 621.
1: Yeah, 621.

Engine 16 responding to a 42 grass fire eastbound Sunset Highway to northbound I-5. Forcing on the right shoulder of the ramp, they're seeing a fire. It'll be on S1, engine 16. 42 grass fire eastbound Sunset Highway to northbound I-405. On the right shoulder of the ramp, caller seeing a fire. It'll be on S1 at 6:30.

Engine 26 medic 310, party 2 delta bleeding issue, 6678 North Astor Street. It'll be off 1. Engine 26 medic 310, party 2 delta bleeding issue, 6678 North Astor Street. On off 1 at 633.

Engine 76 responding to Party 2, power line down, Southeast Anderson Road, Southeast Hillier Road. So a single caller reporting a line down across the roadway. Moving off one, Engine 76, Party 2, power line down, Southeast Anderson Road, Southeast Hillier Road. Single caller reporting a line down across the roadway. Moving off one at 636.

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Bravo 410, 36 Alpha abdominal pain, Safeway on Lovejoy, 1303 Northwest Lovejoy Street, on office 1 at 642.

Engine 11 responding to a priority 2 power line down 4650 Southeast 108 Place. It'll be on ops 1. Engine 11 responding to a priority 2 power line down 4650 Southeast 108 Place on ops 1 at 6:45.

Trick 3 being requested by Washington County on a residential fire at 12035 Northwest Milford Street. We're still working on an off-channel. Trick 3 being requested by Washington County on a residential fire, 12037 Northwest Milford Street on off-channel.

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It'll be an ops 1 timeout, 648, standby for additional timeout.

Medic 312, first 102, Party 6, AMR request at Peter Paulson Apartments, 1530 Southwest 13th Avenue, Unit 216, Fiddleman Ops 1. Medic 312, Party 6, AMR request at Peter Paulson Apartments, 1530 Southwest 13th Avenue, Unit 216, Fiddleman Ops 1 at 648.

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0: 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We found the line down. 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It's in front of 4097 Southeast Hilliard Road.
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I mean, do you know which one it is?

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0: We arrived in the area. We found just a telephone line that was down. It's pulled off to the side of the park. There's no hazard here.
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Bravo 400, Price 6 Alpha, Sick Person, Park Rose, Transit Station, 9525 North East Sandy Boulevard, Alps 1, 719. Engine 1, Medic 311, Priority 2, Bravo injury, Steel Bridge at North Oregon Street, Alps 1. Engine 1, Medic 311, Priority 2, Bravo injury, Steel Bridge at North Oregon Street, Alps 1, 719.

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0: 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Engine 18, Medic 306, Sprite 2, Bravo, medical bleeding. So we'll actually be in front of the Human Collective, 9220, Southwest Barber Boulevard, Ops 1, 725.

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1: Engine 1, best access for you is going to be eastbound Steel Bridge at midspan. It changed.
0: So is this on the lower pedestrian deck?
1: 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We're on scene. 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

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Truck 7, Medic 1352, Approach 2 Delta, reading from 13226 South Saunders Street, Ops 1, 728.

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Squad 12, Medic 308, Apartheid 2 Delta, Chesapeake at 3621 Northeast 90 Avenue, Yataker Box 1, Squad 12 with Medic 308, on Apartheid 2 Delta, Chesapeake, 3621 Northeast 90 Avenue, Yataker Biz Ops 1 at 740.

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Police are requesting you, code 1 stage, 10590 Southeast Cherry Blossom Drive, number 57 Ops 1, 744.

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Bravo 402, Party 6 Alpha, sick person, Port Haven, post-acute care. 5330, Northeast Prescott Street, Alps 1. 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

H31, May 302, Priority Delta Semi-Conscious Person for Acres Apartments, 19465 South East Amhill Street, number 114, Ops 1. 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

Hey, 317, police are on scene requesting you code 1, 5 Bantry, 3318 Northeast Sandy Boulevard, Ops 1. Hey, 317, police are on scene requesting you code 1, 5 Bantry, 3318 Northeast Sandy Boulevard, Ops 1, 749.

Pontiac 315, Apprise 6 Charlie, back pain, 5-2 Northeast Paloma Avenue, Ops 1. I 315, Apprise 6 Charlie, back pain, 5-2 Northeast Paloma Avenue, Ops 1, 806. Let me ask.

0: Okay, this is 309. 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You can go into the apartment now.
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0: 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We're going to be clearing for our safety. If he does a call back, let's get law enforcement for it.
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on 12 minute 314, going with police, right 2 Charlie, overdose, 5307 Northeast Killingsworth Street, Ops 1. Squad 12 minute 314, going with police, right 2 Charlie, overdose, 5307 Northeast Killingsworth Street, Ops 1, 814.

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0: All right, I think we have this patient calling back in. Says that their dog is now secured.
1: Medic 1305, we're going to want law enforcement on this. He also came outside with a large taser.
0: Came outside with a large what?
1: Medic 1305, the subject came out with a large taser.
0: Also had a taser. Okay, we'll start, please.

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Get it.

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1: 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And Squad 12, I see you're on.
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1: And Squad 12, I see you're on scene. You can go right in.

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Thank you, 1854 Charlie Transfer, Kaiser South, Interstate, urgent care, 3500 North Interstate Avenue, option one, 829.

And 6, a small outside fire, South Silver Cloud Inn, 2426 Northwest Bond Street in the parking lot, option 1. Engine 6, small outside fire in the parking lot, Silver Cloud Inn, 2426 Northwest Bond Street, option 1, 833.

8328, 44 Alpha Sig Person, Kelly Gardens, 813 Northeast Kelly Avenue, Office 1. 8320, 44 Alpha Sig Person, Kelly Gardens, 813 Northeast Kelly Avenue, Office 1, 834.

Inch 31, a small outside fire, 16335 Southeast Lincoln Street, Ops 1. Inch 31, a small outside fire, 16335 Southeast Lincoln Street, Ops 1834.

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Edge 9, Medic 1513, going with police, Sprite 2 Delta Assault, New Seasons, 4034 Southeast Hawthorne Boulevard, Ops 1, Edge 9, Medic 1313, Sprite 2 Delta Assault, New Seasons, 4034 Southeast Hawthorne Boulevard, Ops 1, 841.

0: Dispatch from Engine 9, just confirming there's no indication that there's a bad guy on scene.
1: That's correct. 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

H31, MAC 306, Bright 2 Delta, breathing problem, 727 Southeast 164 Avenue, Office 1. H31, MAC 306, Bright 2 Delta, breathing problem, 727 Southeast 164 Avenue, Office 1, 846.

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0: Thank you. So are you.

Engine 73 on the air with Medic 309, a Party 1 Echo Cardiac call at Landings at Morrison Apartments, 20300 Southeast Morrison Terrace. Your talk group is Ops 1. This will be for Engine 73 on the air with Medic 309 on the Party 1 Echo Cardiac call at the Landings at Morrison Apartments, 20300 Southeast Morrison Terrace. They're going to be near Unit J. John 2058. They're going to be out in a white car with a male who was slumping and not breathing in the vehicle. Here, Doctor's Office 1 at 855.

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2: Cascadian Terrace Apartments, 5700 North Kirby Avenue, number 309. You're talking about this one. 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Cascadian Terrace Apartments, 5700 North Kirby Avenue, number 309. 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

Medic 321, 44 Charlie, abdominal pain, Richard Harris Building, 8 Northwest 8th Avenue. The patient will be in front of the location. You're talking to Ops 1, Medic 321, 44 Charlie, abdominal pain, Richard Harris Building, 8 Northwest 8th Avenue. The patient will be in front of the building. You're talking to Ops 1, 906.

Medicare Line 8, praying for Charlie transfer for Xenia's Kidney Care, 7474 Northeast, Martin Luther 13, Junior Boulevard. The patient will be on the treatment floor. Your talk results 1. Medicare Line 8, praying for Charlie transfer for Xenia's Kidney Care, 7474 Northeast, Martin Luther 13, Junior Boulevard. The patient will be on the treatment floor. 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

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It's 924.

Bravo 410, Grey 6 Alpha Fall, West Shore Apartments, 222 Southwest Pine Street. The patient will be in the lobby. Your talk stops 1. Bravo 410, Party 6 Alpha Fall, West Shore Apartments, 222 Southwest Pine Street. The patient will be in the lobby. 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

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Police on scene requesting you code 3 on an EMS-2 Northeast Hogan Drive and Northeast Powell Boulevard. Looks like there was a vehicle accident, and one person saying they have chest pain, another one saying they have foot pain. Talker stops 1, engine 71, medic 301. Being requested code 3 by police on scene on an EMS-2 Northeast Hogan Drive and East Powell Boulevard. Talker stops 1, 938.

Engine 31, Charlie level smoke detector alarm for a commercial building, Northwest, Retreaters, 19004 Northeast San Rafael Street. Your talk of SOPS 1, Engine 31, Charlie level smoke detector alarm for a commercial building, Northwest, Retreaters, 19004 Northeast San Rafael Street. Your talk of SOPS 1, 939.

307 34 Delta, sick person 5445 South 46th Avenue. Your talker's option 1, medic 307 34 Delta, sick person 5445 South 46th Avenue. Your talker's option 1, 941.

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1: Engine 71 arrived, 10:45. And Engine 71, if you're having any trouble finding them, the officer is in the parking lot of 1733 East Powell.
0: Yeah, Engine 71 copies. We got them.
1: 9:45.

Engine 73, Medic 354, prior to Delta seizure, Burlingame Creek School, 876 Northeast 8th Street. The patient will be in the front office. Chicago Tops 1, Engine 73, Medic 354, prior to Delta seizure, Burlingame Creek School, 876 Northeast 8th Street. The patient will be in the front office. Your Taco Tops 1, 946.

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0: 3 just got popped for a call. Are we going to take that?
1: 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Are you saying you're going to take Engine 73's call?
0: That's affirmative.
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Northeast Hogan driving East Powell Boulevard, your Taco Chops 1. Medic 354 being requested, code 1 by Medic 301 and 71 on scene on an EMS 2. Northeast Hogan driving East Powell Boulevard, your Taco Chops 1. 951.

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1: Okay, copy. 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
0: 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Can you make a call back?
1: Copy that.

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1: Morning, can you show us out of service?
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0: Copy, 1007.

Medic 311 going with police on a Party 4 Charlie psychiatric evaluation. Bud Clark Common Apartments, 655 Northwest Hoy Street. The patient's on the fourth floor hallway. Your talk was off one. Medic 311, Party 4 Charlie psychiatric behavioral call. Bud Clark Common Apartments, 655 Northwest Hoy Street. The patient will be on the fourth floor hallway. Police are en route. Your talk was off one. 10:09.

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Engine 2 and medic 321, prior to Delta chest pain, 12740 Northeast Stanton Street, Air Talkers Ops 1, standby for additional dispatch. 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

Engine 31, Medic 301, right to Delta Fall. Lessee Fair Apartments, 14985 Southeast Grand Court. Your talk is Ops 1. 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

0: 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Got about 3 cars. Looks like minor to moderate damage. ODOT's on scene blocking. We'll be investigating.
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0: For you and the other folks responding to this call, best access is going to be the gate by the garage on the north side of the house, and our caller's in the backyard doing CPR on the patient.
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0: Parked in the area across from the Helensview School. We're not seeing anything. Did you have anything further from the caller?
1: Negative. This is all we had. And just one caller.
0: Copy. We're going to be in there.
1: Yes, please,

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0: I think you can clear our medic unit, and we need tips to our location, please.
1: Okay, and do you want police as well, then?
0: That's affirmative.
1: All right, medic 308, you can be clear.
2: Yeah, be copy, thank you.
1: Will be unit B on the east side of the property. You're talking to TOPS 1, truck 22, medic 316, crisis delta bleeding, 8113 North Willamette Boulevard. Will be unit B on the east side of the property. You're talking to TOPS 1, 1029.

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6-1-1 on the air and medic 323, prior to Charlie, breathing problem. 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
1: Thanks.
0: Squad 1, remonitoring. 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

Squad 1, unsure if you copy your call with Medic 323, Prairie 2 Charlie, breathing problem. 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

Nick 30E, 34 Charlie, abdominal pain, 8524 Southeast 172 Avenue, room 4. This is a care home. You're talking to one. Nick 30E, 34 Charlie, abdominal pain, 8524 Southeast 172 Avenue, room number 4. You're talking to one. 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

0: Medic 309, Party 4 Charlie, overdose, Hampton Heights Apartments, 518 Southwest 257 Avenue, Unit 514, your talk was Option 1. 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
0: Engine 4, Charlie Level, general fire alarm for a commercial building, the 1900 building, 1900 Southwest 4th Avenue, your talk was Ops 1. Engine 4, Charlie Level, general fire alarm for a commercial building, the 1900 building, 1900 Southwest 4th Avenue, your talk was Ops 1. 1050.

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Engine 26, seeing smoke coming from the cut area east of North Lombard Street, North Gilbert Avenue. Van Optional 1, Engine 26, it seems smoke coming from the cut area east of North Lombard Street, North Gilbert Avenue on Optional 1. Timeout is 1102.

Engine 19, report of something burning. Today smells really bad. Northeast corner of Northeast 71 Avenue, Northeast Halsey Street on Occidental Glen. Engine 19, report of a camp burning. Smells really bad. Northeast corner of Northeast 71 Avenue, Northeast Halsey Street, Ops 1103.

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0: Yeah, Rescue 19 is going to take the call for the engine. They are aware and in quarters.
1: I copy 11 to 4.

Medic 1313 at Party 4 Charlie Transfer, Providence Elder Place, 5119 Northeast 57 Avenue, number 209 on Ops 1. Medic 1313 at Party 4 Charlie Transfer, Providence Elder Place, 5119 Northeast 57 Avenue, number 209 on Ops 1, 1107.

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Engine 11, residential alarm, 7123 Southeast Knight Street, Ops 1, Engine 11, residential alarm, 7123 Southeast Knight Street, Ops 1, 1114.

It could be 17 and probably for a Charlie sick person. Burwood Gardens, 819 Northeast 122 Avenue, number 214, Ops 1. It could be 17 and probably for a Charlie sick person. 819 Northeast 122 Avenue, number 214, Ops 1, 117.

Trek 71, Medic 306, Sprite 2 Delta overdose, Northwest Ava Avenue, North and West Powell Boulevard, Ops 1. Trek 71, Medic 306, Sprite 2 Delta overdose, Northwest Ava Avenue, West Powell Boulevard, Ops 1, 1118.

Engine 7, medic 1322, a Prey 2 Delta chest pain, 13934 Southeast Mill Street, on Ops Channel 1. Engine 7, medic 1322, Prey 2 Delta chest pain, 13934 Southeast Mill Street, Ops 1, 1130.

Rescue 11, seen smoke and flames from behind 3019 Southeast 87 Avenue. Thinks it's a burn pile or something. Trash pile. Be on Optional 1. Rescue 11, report of a outside illegal burn behind 3019 Southeast 87 Avenue. Ops 1, 132.

Engine 25 report of the illegal burn behind 3019 Southeast 87 Avenue, seeing smoke and flames, thinks it's a trash pile, be an optional one. Engine 25 reports of a illegal burn behind 3019 Southeast 87 Avenue, seeing smoke and flames, thinks it's a burn pile, be an optional one, 134.

Medic 314, Priority 4, Charlie Transfer, Hawthorne Garden, Senior Living, 2828 Southeast Taylor Street, room number 320, Ops 1. Medic 314, Priority 4, Charlie Transfer, Hawthorne Garden, Senior Living, 2828 Southeast Taylor Street, number 320, Ops 1, 1134.

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3: Engine 2, commercial alarm, 13131, Northeast Airport Way. 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

Medic 320, a 34 Charlie Stroke 3235 Northeast 83 Avenue, Ops 1. Medic 320, 34 Charlie Stroke 3235 Northeast 83 Avenue, Ops 1, 1136.

0: Engine 13, Medic 315, Party 2 Delta seizure, Silvercrest Apartments, 1865 Northeast Davis Street, near the parking lot. On Ops 1, timeout's 1137, standby for additional top out.
1: 15 respond. Rescue 11 arrived to a pretty good burn pile behind a burned down house. Rescue 11 will be investigating at 1137.
0: One, engine 7, fire near the brush on the bike path, I-205 bike path 9349 Southeast Powell Boulevard, Ops 1, 1138.
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1: 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We do have some vents on fire as well.
2: T11 from engine 25. We're en route, stepping it up. We'll be there here shortly.
0: Engine 25 from rescue 11. Once you approach from the north off of Brooklyn, and you're coming up with permit with us.
2: 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We're clear of our call. 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
3: Dispatcher.
0: Copy that. 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
3: We'll give you ops 3 and we'll balance to a brush at 11:40.

Track one, report of a cat that has fallen from a window and is stuck on the first floor fire escape, 38 Northwest Davis Street, number 508. We'll be on option 1, 1140.

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1: 11 and engine 11 are on right now.
2: Negative. That looks to be way out on Powell, though. The address is on the intersections of Brooklyn and 87.
3: A good hit on the larger body of fire. Everybody keep coming for now.
2: I bike passed behind the location. It could be the same, but we don't know that as of now.
1: That's a second different location for a flyer.
4: Engine 11, they're far enough that we think they're two different flyers.
1: 7 copies.
3: Pretty much got the main body of the fire down. I'm just hitting some hot spots now.
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3: Engine 25, looks like we got this thing handled. You guys can clear. I got Engine 11 here with us now.
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0: 1650 North Going Court to east end of the Hydra Park. Transit has a bonfire going. Engine 24, report of a transient with a bonfire going to Pittman Hydro Park, 1650 North Going Court on the east end, on optional 1143.

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Medic 319 responding to report fire on a Priority 6 Alpha I problem to Upper Road North End. We'll be on PDX dispatch. Medic 319 responding with report fire on a Priority 6 Alpha I problem to base Upper Road North End on PDX dispatch 1146.

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1: 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We'll be in service.
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2: Negative, you're going to be going to the upper roadway north side. Medic 319, did you copy that?
0: 19, sorry, bad reception. We did copy.
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4: 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I think we can both clear.
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326, Party 4 Charlie Diabetic, Southeast 96th Avenue, Southeast Main Street, Ops 1. Meg 326, Party 4 Charlie Diabetic, abnormal breathing. Southeast 96th Avenue, Southeast Main Street, Ops 1, Lombardia.

0: all companies in dispatch from Canada, we're going to recall in on the Wildland or Brush Fire Box. We're going to be moving back to Ops 1, releasing the dispatcher, keeping all companies working.
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0: 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All companies working. Ops 3 will be clear, 1149.
1: 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All companies staying working. Ops 3 is clear, 1149.

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0: 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For Engine 1, Medic 302, 42 Delta, psych issue, with a patient who's not alert, to Maurice Deere Apartments, 411 Southwest 12 Avenue, number 406, on Ops 1 at 1202.
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1: 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You'll be on Ops 1. Trenton 73, Mi 354. Party 2, Delta Breathing Problem, Lumina Apartments. 2700 West Powell Boulevard, Unit SAM 1150. You'll be on Ops 1. It's 1204.

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Engine 26, medic 316, Friday 2, Bravo, seizure, 8935 North Woolsey Avenue, you'll be on Ops 1, Solo 5.

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Truck 3 being requested by police on scene for assistance accessing the Brown Apartments, 807 Southwest 14th Avenue, Unit G, George, Jovan Ops 1. It's for Truck 3. Police on scene requesting you for access. Brown Apartments, 807 Southwest 14th Avenue, on a welfare check. It's Unit G, Jovan Ops 1, Soloitz.

Medic 300 being requested code 1 for a hold by police on scene. The Harriet Court Apartment, 7505 Southeast Henry Street, number 32, Ops 1. Sir, Medic 300, police on scene requesting you code 1 for a hold. Harriet Court Apartments, 7505 Southeast Henry Street, number 32. You'll be on Ops 1. It's 1210.

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0: We do have an officer en route to the location. Are they still needed there?
1: That's a negative.
0: Copy, 1215. Medic 308, Priority 4, Charlie 6 person, 3130, Southwest 15 Court on Ops 1. 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

Medic 318, police asking you to start code 1 and come straight in to Canopy Apartments, 12485 Southeast Powell Boulevard, number 2412, ops 1, for Medic 318. Police on scene requesting you code 1, you can come straight in the Canopy Apartments, 12485 Southeast Powell Boulevard, number 2412, you'll be on ops 1 at 1217.

information and optics will be in use for a water rescue at the Chinook Landing, 5201 Northeast 223 Avenue. They'll be working on optics. 1219.

0: The fire dispatch with a report of a water rescue. Two adults on kayaks in the rapids. Chinook Landing, 5201 Northeast 223 Avenue. For rescue craft 75, engine 74, engine 71. Rescue 74, C7 and medic 306. You'll be on op 6. And it's a report of two adults on kayaks in the rapids about 100 feet out at Chinook Landing, 5201 Northeast 223 Avenue. It'll be for rescue craft 75, engine 74, engine 71, rescue 74, C7, and medic 306. You'll be on op 6 at 1220.
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0: With all companies en route, this is a repeat of the water rescue of Chinook Landing, 5201 Northeast 223 Avenue. Our callers at the boat ramp and sees two twins, 27-year-olds, on the kayaks in the rapids about 100 feet out. One of them is back now with our caller. Still standing in the current, slow enough to stand on, but too fast for them to walk back to the island. This will be for Rescue Craft 75, Engine 74, Engine 71, Rescue 74, T7, and Medic 306 will be working on Op 6.
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2: Station at 7433 North Interstate Avenue, a person down unchecked in the driveway. It's going to be on Ops 1. It's for PSR2, the Shell gas station, 7433 North Interstate Avenue, person down unchecked. It'll be on Ops 1, it's 1222.
3: You want us to grab the water rescue rig that's down at training?
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4: 75, go ahead.
1: Yeah, it sounds like we can handle this with the rescue craft, but engine 74 is asking if we need a boat. 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
4: 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So we're going to take the new Zodiac. Let's have Engine 74 pick up the water rescue rig in case we need equipment out of it, and have them respond to Chinook Landing with the water rescue tow truck.
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0: C7, go ahead.
1: Standby. 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Should we get a rescue boat 80 started?
4: 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Start rescue boat 80. And rescue 74 from rescue craft 75. Do not bring the old boat. It is out of service.
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2: 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It's for Engine 14, that is 324, Party 2, Delta Allergic Reaction, 5525 Northeast 45 Avenue, you've been Ops 1, it's 1224.
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2: Engine 72, Medic 1305, Party 2, Bravo Fall. The Motel 6, 1572 Northeast Burnside Road, the south side on 8, you'll be on Ops 1. It's for Engine 72, Medic 1305, Party 2, Bravo Fall, the south side of the Motel 6 on 8. Motel 6 is 1572 Northeast Burnside Road, you'll be on Ops 1, it's 1225.
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0: Rescue boat 80, priority 1, water rescue, Chinook Landing, 5201 Northeast 223rd Avenue, rescue boat 80, priority 1, water rescue, Chinook Landing, 5201 Northeast 223rd Avenue, time out, 1227.
1: By cruising route to Chinook Landing, 5201 Northeast 223 Avenue. You've been off 6, it's 1228.
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2: Being requested, code 1 by police on scene. 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Dramatic 315, police on scene requesting you code 1. 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
2: The caller is seen. If you drive straight out from the dock and a little west, they are on that small island. Her son is about 25 feet in the water from there.
0: Command copies, straight out from the boat ramp to the west. Break. 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
0: 71, can you go out to where the beach is, just a little north of where the boat ramp is, and see if you can get eyes on the kayaker, please?
5: Engine 71 copies. We're going to block this entrance into the ramps. You're going to leave a driver in the rig. When Rescue Craft 75 gets here, we'll move the engine out of the way.
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2: C7, go ahead.
0: Just want to confirm that one of the kayakers is out and we only have one kayaker that needs rescuing.
2: That is affirmative.
0: Command copies.
3: Command from Engine 71.
0: So this is command, go Engine 71.
3: We've got eyes on, it looks like two people stuck on the wing dam, close to the island. They're, what is that, probably 200 yards, out from the mouth of the, marina.
0: Engine 71 from command, copy that. Appears to be, we have two people stuck on the wing dam. Break, rescue Craft 75 from command.
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1: This is command go.
0: The call taker is clarifying that mom and the one son can see you guys. The other son is still in the water.
1: And copy. Son can see us. And there's two in the water. Are we confirming that only one needs assistance?
0: So mom and the one son that got out can see you guys. They're out of the water. And there's only one person left in the water.
1: And copies.

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1: Rescue boat 80 from command. What's your ETA to Chinook landing?
0: ETA should be about 7 to 8 minutes.
1: Command, copy 7 to 8 minutes.

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1: Boat 80, go ahead.
0: Yeah, we're going to be on the south side of McGuire, just right out of Chinook on that eastern tip where the wing dam is.
2: Caller says the condo is flooding with water. They can't shut the water off. You'll be on Ops 1 as 1237.
1: Command.
0: Rescue boat 80 from command. Rescue craft 25 making contact now, but the location is going to be on McGuire Island, south side, on the east tip, right where that wing dam is out of Chinook Landing.

0: 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We're having some comms here with our headsets. Could you please repeat that?
1: Boat 80 from Command. Rescue Craft 75 made contact

0: 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Well, congrats on fun.
1: Command go.
0: So we have made contact with the patient in the water. He's pinned up against the wing dam. We're just figuring out a plan to get him picked off.
1: Command copies. Rescue Craft 75 from Command. Do you need additional resources? We still have Rescue Boat 80 on its way. It should be here shortly.
0: Rescue Craft 75, copy that. I don't think Rescue Boat 80 is going to be able to get in here downriver. But once they get in here up to the mouth of the Chinook Landing, they'll see where we're at, but I don't know if they're going to be able to get in here with the depth of the water here.
1: Command copies. Rescue Boat 80 from Command. Did you copy that as well?

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1: Done.
0: Yeah, are you guys able to navigate the south channel by Big Eddy Marina in between Spring Drive and McGuire Island?
1: We're already past the entrance to the south entrance. We're going to be coming from the north, but we can circle back around.
0: Yeah, come up towards the mouth of the Chinook, or excuse me, the entrance to Chinook Landing, and then if you guys want to go into that south channel, just going to be a downriver safety for us.
2: 211.
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0: 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We're going to move over to the bank. 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
1: Command copies, Rescue Craft 75. 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
0: Command Rescue Craft 75. We're going to bring the 27-year-old male that was in the water over to Chinook Landing. That way he can be treated. And then we're going to come back and figure out a plan for the other two that are on the bank over here.
1: Rescue Craft 75, copy that. You're bringing the 27-year-old patient extricated from the water to Chinook Landing. Break. Engine 71, you'll have medical.
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0: Rescue Craft 75 from command. Are the other two patients hurt or injured at all?
1: From Rescue Craft 75, they do not appear injured. They were just on the bank while the other patient was stuck on the wing down.
0: Command copies.

Medic 1322, Party 4, Kelly Transfer, Sapphire Sierra Crossing, 6003, Southeast 136th Avenue in the lobby on Ops 1. Medic 1322, Party 4, Charlie Transfer, Sapphire Sierra Crossing, 6003, Southeast 136th Avenue in the lobby, Ops 1, 1246.

0: MCSO River Patrol from Rescue Craft 75.
1: 22.
2: Just wanted to clarify in the notes, it says that the patient is not conscious. Is that correct?
0: Correct. Still on the bank over there.
1: That's a negative.
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4: Rescue Craft 75, go ahead.
2: Yeah, you'll see the MCSO boat talking to the two that are still on the bank. 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

Truck 25, Minic 320, Prairie 2, Bravo Fall, Courtyard at Mount Tabor, the Plaza, 6125 Southeast Division Street, number 374, Ops 1, Truck 25, Minic 320, Prairie 2, Bravo Fall, Courtyard at Mount Tabor, the Plaza, 6125 Southeast Division Street, number 374, Ops 1 at 1215.

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1: Copy. I was just trying to reach him and didn't get an answer. Medic 320 from Ops 1.
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3: 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Engine 11, 17, A Party 2 Charlie Stroke, 7901 Southeast Powell Boulevard. Unit number D is in David on optional 1. Timeout is 1252. 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Squad 12, report of smoke from the Rocky View area southbound I-205 near exit 22 will be an optional 1. Squad 12, report of smoke from the Rocky View area southbound I-205 at exit 22 on optional 1253.
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0: 311, police request you start in stage for a hold at Acropolis Apartments, 1717 West Burnside, Concord, Shops 1. Medic 311, police request you start in stage for a hold at Acropolis Apartments, 1717 West Burnside, Concord, Shops 1, 1254.
1: Medic 311 en route, 1254.

Region 3 police on scene requesting you code 1 to help with access to a building at 1717 West Burnside, Talker Stops 1. 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

0: Medic 1356, Priority 4 Charlie, sick person at Morningstar at Laurelhurst, 3140 Northeast Sandy, Unit 213, Tucker, South 1. Medic 1356, Priority 4 Charlie, sick person, Morningstar at Laurelhurst, 3140 Northeast Sandy, number 213, Tucker, South 1, 1255.
1: We're going to go ahead and take a look at this from Prescott, and I'll give you an update if we got some.
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4: I'd kind of pass through there on our transition from 84 to 205 north. It looked like it might be a mid-slope, potentially a transient fire that's putting out a lot of smoke. Open flames.
1: Yeah, copy that. We're on top of the Prescott 205. We're not seeing anything. We're going to get on this 205 southbound, and we'll get an update once we arrive there.

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4: Yeah, are you guys able to get their kayak off that wing dam, or is it, are you guys unable to?
2: We tried, and that current's kicking us sideways as soon as we get close to it, so it's hung up on there pretty good.
4: Okay, copy. Our plan, we have the two individuals that were on the bank that are uninjured. We're at Chinook Landing now. Our plan is to go back and at least get the two kayaks that are on the beach and assess the kayak that's on the wing dam.
2: Copy. We'll probably go down river. If you guys can possibly knock it off there, we can snag it.
4: Okay, what... Rescue Craft 75, copy.
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4: 75, go ahead.
5: Yeah, we're currently positioned downriver of the watercraft, so if you push them off, we can catch them for you.
4: Okay, copy. MCSO, did you hear that? Rescue Boat 80 is in position.
2: Copy.

0: Paramedic 1313, we can jump that transfer on Bush. We're just clearing a call around the corner.
1: The 37 on Bush, Medic 32030 transporting.
0: I'm 37 on Bush.
1: Medic 328 is already transporting, so I'm not going to put you on it.
0: Okay, we misread the cat.
1: Medic 13-1. 24, Rick. Medic 324, Rick.

0: and or squad 12 has arrived. Does look like it's ways up the hill. We're going to scout this out. We do have a known transient camp up there. I would like to go ahead and have you dispatch Engine 28 if they're available, because it looks like Engine 19 staging. So dispatch Engine 28. I will give you a direction. Have them start for the Jason Lee School.
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0: Squad 12 from Squad 12 OB. I think I've got a visual on it. It looks smaller than it appears. I think if we drive the rig down here, we could stretch from down here.
1: Additional apparatus for Squad 12's grass fire on Rocky Butte, but Engine 28 requesting you go to Jason Lee School. Talker stops one. So Engine 28 being requested by Squad 12 during a grass fire on Rocky Butte, requesting that you go to Jason Lee School, code 3. Talker stops one, 323.
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2: So the kayak that's overturned on the wing dam, we are not going to attempt that one. The kayak that we're bringing out now from the beach, we're going to push down current if you guys can recover that one.
3: Hey, affirm. We got eyes on it.

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1: 28, go ahead.
2: Yeah, Dion, there's a cul-de-sac at the end of Sacramento. You're going to access that off of 92nd. Then there will be a trail off the end of that cul-de-sac. That's how you're going to access the top of this. I don't know if we can get to it. It's like on the top of a cliff. It's on a rock face.
1: Okay, so go 92nd to Sacramento.
2: That's correct.
1: Engine 28 copies.
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4: This is box is going to be on Ops 3.
0: Yeah, the box is on Ops 3.
3: Dispatch from Engine 11. We're going to clear this call. They need PD en route for the medical, and we're going to clear and add us to that box, please.
0: Okay, there. You're on the stroke. I don't have police en route for that. Is that what you were asking for?
3: That's affirmative.
0: Okay, I can get them started. They were not started already, and then I can put you on the box.
3: You let me come. Thank you.
6: Dispatch Truck 25, we've cleared our last call. Can you add us to the structure fire on Foster?
0: Copy.
4: You assist with investigation as well.
7: Command from Engine 29B.
4: Go ahead, 29B.
7: Yeah, I'm up here on the ladder looking at the ducting where there's a fire. I'm not seeing anything right now, but let's just pull a precautionary clothesline just in case, and we'll investigate further.
4: Okay, copy, Engine 29. All companies, let's go ahead and continue code 3 and just park on the hydrant, block out, and we'll address these as they come up here. The alpha side of the structure on this is going to be the Foster side of the structure. No smoke or fire showing at this time.
8: I agree, 14.
0: Go ahead.
8: Is our patient still on the line? We're at the door knocking. Nobody's answering. Door's locked.
0: No, they picked up and hung up on us when we tried to call back a few minutes ago. We can try again.
8: Okay, thanks. We'll continue knocking.
7: Got the gas shut off.
4: Copy, gas shut off. No active fire.
7: That's affirmed. Gas is shut off. We're picking the area for any heat.
4: All companies on the box. If you've not arrived, let's go ahead and flow to code 1. It's just an age about block out on the hydrant.
1: T25 has arrived. Stage on hydrant.

0: 29B from command. Let me know if you're comfortable with the recall here of this. We've got quite a few rigs coming.
1: Command from 29B, I would be comfortable recalling.
0: Copy that, 29B. All companies, we're going to go ahead and recall this box. We'll go ahead and give back Ops 3, no need to monitor. Engine 29 is going back to Ops 1.
2: 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Engine 29 will be working. We're switching back to Ops 1. Foster will be clear at 13:10.

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2: All of the party, one Echo Structure Fire, box 1130, 9203 at Southeast Foster Road. Inter 29 remaining, all others clearing, and Ops 3 is cleared, searching 11.
3: Inter 28 for squad 12.
4: Inter 28, we just arrived at 93rd Sacramento. We're not really seeing anything. We're going to go ahead and keep on heading east to this dead end, see if we can see anything.
3: Yeah, you're going to reach the dead end. You'll have to walk past the gate and take the trail to the north, and then you'll find it probably in about a five-minute walk. I'm going to suggest that you bring your search rope so that you can drop your search rope down the cliffside, and then we can hook our booster line up to you, and then you can use that.
5: 317.
0: Matt. 17, when engine 11 cleared to go to the box, they had asked for police to start. Just confirming that is something you still need?
5: Negative at this time. They can cancel.

0: 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Engine 2 and I will remain working, and Ops 3 will be clear at 1312.
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2: 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We'll pick that call from the truck. They're not aware.
1: Okay, Agent 71, taking this. Truck 71, you can stay in quarters. Truck 71, stay in quarters.

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1: Officers are clear. 1317.
2: Yeah, it looks like the sprinkler is activated in the top of the exhaust system. We don't got any heat up here. 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
3: 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After that.

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1: Medic 316, go ahead.
0: So we just drove down Portland Road, not seeing a gray Toyota Corolla. Can you call this guy back?
1: You are on tap out, but you could switch off one for that. 1344.
0: Ops 1, Medic 316.
1: Medic 316, go ahead.
0: Just driven down Portland Road. We're going to make a second pass. We do not see a gray Toyota Corolla anywhere. You want to give this guy a call back?
1: Copy. 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
1: Squad 12, are you monitoring?
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1: Medic 312, Friday 4, Charlie, sick person, Northeast 92 Avenue, Northeast Sandy Boulevard, talk group stops 1. Medic 312, Friday 4, Charlie, sick person, Northeast Sandy Avenue, Northeast 92 Avenue, and Sandy Boulevard, talk group stops 1, 3233.

Medic 328, 94 Charlie, abdominal pain at Erickson Fritz Apartments, 9 Northwest 2nd Avenue in the lobby, talker chop fun. Medic 328, priority 4, Charlie, abdominal pain in Erickson Fritz Apartments, 9 Northwest 2nd Avenue in the lobby, talk group stops 1, 335.

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1: Did he give any other instruction as to where he might be? Because we're not finding him again.
0: He just called back now and said that you guys can cancel.
1: Wow. All right, clear.
0: 1337.

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Chat 3, Lift Assist, Courtyard of Mount Tabor, 6125 Southeast Division, number 374, Talker Stops 1, 3053.

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1: Says we're complete at 1354. Letter 354, say priority 4 Alpha Sick Person, Northeast 92, Northeast Sandy, talk group is Ops 1, 1354.

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0: Just information on the patient you're going to. We had already had a medical call for her, and she was calling 911 saying she was refusing services. She's not calling back again, and it looks like the problem was that they weren't letting her get all of her stuff back into the ambulance, and we clarified with her right now that she's not able to take all of her stuff with her.
1: That's worth copy.

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0: Truck 4, medic 307, currently 2 Delta chest pain at Hamilton West, 1212 Southwest Clay, number 413, Tucker Topsman. 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
1: 354, go ahead.
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1: 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Or valid?
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For PSR-1 being dispatched, I guess you're being requested by a medic unit on scene at Northeast 92 Avenue, Northeast Sandy. Talk group stops 1-4202. Engine 25, medic 330, priority 2, delta breathing problem at McDonald's, 2875 Southeast Powell Boulevard. Talk group stops 1. Engine 25, medic 330, priority 2, delta breathing problem at McDonald's, 2875 Southeast Powell Boulevard. Talk group stops 1. 4202.

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1: PSR 1, are you monitoring? PSR 1 from Ops 1. We'll try to get you one.
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1: 2 Northeast 92 and Sandy.
2: Do approximately 30 minutes due to traffic.
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1: 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What's up, 3?
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314, Party 4, Charlie Stroke at 2348 Southeast Kelly Avenue. 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

Medic 328, Priority 4 Charlie, transfer 1225 Northeast 2nd Avenue, Talker, Stops 1. Medic 328, Priority 4 Charlie, transfer 1225 Northeast 2nd Avenue, Talker, Stops 1, 426.

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Control 11, Medic 309, Priority 2, Delta Diabetic, 8008, Southeast Ella Street, Tucker's Ops 1. Engine 11, Medic 309, Priority 2, Delta Diabetic, 8008, Southeast Ella Street, Tucker's Ops 1, 4234.

Rescue 11, Medic 1325, Prior to 2 Delta injury at 4730 Southeast 80th Avenue, Talker of Sox 1. Rescue 11, Medic 1325, Prior to 2 Delta injury at 4730 Southeast 80th Avenue, Talker of Sox 1, 4238.

0: Medic 1325 from Rescue 11. You're going to have to go down to 79 off of Holgate, swing around. Roads are closed to the south.
1: 1325, copy. We'll come up from Holgate to 79.
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Engine 14, Mount 320, Priority 2, Charlie Stroke, at 418 Northeast Killingsworth, Talker, Phelps 1, 1448.

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1: Police are en route. They're a couple blocks on out on Ainsworth. 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

Epic 331, Party 4 Charlie, sick person, 14020 Northeast Beach Street, Talker Stop Fun. Epic 331, Party 4 Charlie, sick person at 14020 Northeast Beach Street, Talker Stop Fun, 4055.

Fringe 9, Medic 1332, Priority 2, traffic accident with police, Southeast 45, Southeast Stark. Parker, Fox 1. Engine 9, Medic 1332, Priority 2, traffic accident with police, Southeast 45, Southeast Stark. Parker, Fox 1, 4356. Medic 1332, were you trying on Ops 1? Group Ops 1, 4257.

0: Pine Drive. I'm seeing we got people off on the side of the road. We'll be investigating. And dispatch, let police know we're going to have the eastbound lane blocked pretty good.
1: Engine 9 arrived. People on the side of the road will be investigating, and we'll be blocking the eastbound lane. 1501.

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1: We're responding. Is this a confirmed head injury? We're showing responding priority 2.
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Engine 14 on the air, medic 319, respond with police on a priority due pedestrian truck, 1605 Northeast Killingsworth, Ops 1. Engine 14, medic 319, respond with police, priority 2, pedestrian struck, 1605 Northeast Killingsworth, Ops 1, 1509.

0: Truck 8, medic 1329, priority 2 Delta unconscious person, northeast Sunderland and 33rd, it's going to be on a TriMet bus, ops 1, truck 8, medic 1329, priority 2 Delta unconscious person, northeast Sunderland and 33rd drive, ops 1, 1514. Bravo 402, priority 6 Alpha, sick person, 1003 Southeast Shreven Road, Alps 1, 1514.
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Chat 3, Prior 6, Alpha, Headache, Heights at Columbia Knolls, 8320 Northeast Sandy, Unit 143, Ops 1, 1531.

0: Medic 330 with patient, and we can cancel our first responders.
1: On scene, you can be charged. 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
1: Per officers on scene, you're clear to enter. It's going to be Albina and Loring. The call location has been updated.
2: Albina and Loring, copy. Thank you.
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4: 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People with RP right now.
1: 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Just FYI, they asked to cancel.
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0: 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Six story center hallway apartment. People standing out front. Nothing showing. We'll be investigating.
1: Copy. 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Nothing showing. 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

Truck team at 354, priority 2 Delta seizure, 12709 Northeast Fremont, Ops 1, standby for additional tap out. Bravo 403, priority 6 Alpha, fall at Topanga Apartments, 2157 West Burnside, number 26, Ops 1, 1537.

Engine 26, MAC 1329, priority 2, Bravo seizure at new season, 6300 North Lombard, Ops 1. Engine 26, MAC 1329, priority 2, Bravo seizure at new season, 6300 North Lombard, Ops 1, 1540.

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2: Engine 13 DE from engine 13. I got a reset down here. It looks like it's holding. What do you guys think?
0: Copy. We'll head down.

0: Target Medic 1355, police requesting you start and stage on a possible stabbing at the Lombard Street Transit Station, northbound, Ops 1. Actually, it's going to be the southbound platform at Lombard Street Transit Station, Ops 1 at 1548.
1: Ops 1 and Medic 1355 is staged at Lombard and Interstate.
2: Copy, Lombard and Interstate. And Medic 1355, Ops 1. Medic 1355, Ops 1.
1: Over 1355.
2: Yeah, that's the intersection where the incident's occurring. This is a possible stabbing. They're still looking for the suspect. If you can stage elsewhere, please.
1: 1355, copy. We'll find a way across the street somewhere.

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0: I'm from Area 1355. Were you able to move over to Interstate in Buffalo?
1: Probably Interstate in Buffalo. And just FYI, it sounds like the victim and patient likely left, but I'm waiting for confirmation. Stand by, please.

Truck 22, Medic 319, Priority 2, Delta Allergic Reaction, 9331 North Bristol Avenue, Ops 1. Truck 22, Medic 319, Priority 2, Delta Allergic Reaction, 9331 North Bristol, Ops 1, it's 1553.

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0: 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They're requesting a cancel. Engine 7 is going to be AOR. Thank you.
1: 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Thank you.

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2: 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We'll take it.

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Engine 23, report of a grass fire, Southeast 13 Place and Gideon Street, Ops 1, standby for additional tap out.

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Engine 75, Medic 315, priority 2, Bravo Fall, 2048 Northeast 36, Court Ops 1 at 6019.

Engine 5, report of a water flow alarm at the Hopewell Apartments, 1252 Southwest Cheltenham Street, Ops 1, standby for additional tap out. Medic 1332, priority 4, Charlie, abdominal pain at Cascade Crossing, 10529 East Burnside, Unit 36, Ops 1, 1620.

truck 10, unknown type fire alarm at Lewis and Clark College, 615 South, Palatine Hill Road, Ops 1, truck 10, unknown type fire alarm, Lewis and Clark, 615 South, Palatine Hill Road, Ops 1, 1623.

0: the truck turn off one. Truck turn off one. Okay, go ahead. On-site security is not aware of what caused this so far. They're asking for you to continue.
1: Okay, copy. Thank you.

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Engine 25, small outside fire, 6013 Southeast Bush Street, Ops 1, 1652.

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Colors smelling gas, possibly from the stove. 1124 Southeast Lynn Street, Ops 1. Engine 20, truck 10, C4. Natural gas investigation, 1124 Southeast Lynn Street, Ops 1, 1652.

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Hauser Firefighting Equipment 231 North Tillamook Street, a hazmat level 1 investigation, Ops 1. Engine 24, level 1 hazmat investigation, 231 North Tillamook Street, Ops 1, 1654.

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Engine 11, smoke detector alarm, 4104 Southeast 82 Avenue, Ops 1, 1655.

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0: 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We're going to get that hydrant that's like 12th and just south of Lynn, if we need it.
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